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These streets are far from black and white. Nobody knows a thing about what's wrong with life. 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And I know I'll always be alright.

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Goddamn, just like me on my nigga, like, first off, this big bang. 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I'm about to drop 10 racks on the chain. If I'm not pretty, I'm shit, I can't do that.

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I do it for the passion, I just can't walk. I don't follow fashion, just for reactions. I do it for the passion, I just can't walk.